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So when it's black, this insomniac, take an original tack. Keep the beast in my nature under ceaseless attack. I get no sleep. I can't get no sleep.

0: Alphonse Dara, Alien Leader.
1: Alphonse Dara, Fremdenführer.
2: Well, now after this little pause, this little pause, we now go on with our part. What? Yes? Yes, of course. Next time we will tank before we started it. Yes. Yes, and now calm down, eh? Und so gut wie in der 3 Stunden, eh? Well, we now see at the right-hand side, behind a nice old lady with a Fahrrad, which lies bleeding on the Bürgersteig. Bürgersteig. Citizens Steig. Yes, yes. Right behind her, jedenfalls, you can see the majestic building of our Kreis Volkshochschule. The Kreis Volkshochschule. The Circle Crowd High School. Yes. For the Erwachsenenfortbildung. No. No, no. Not for the Go-Gang. For the Erwachsenenfortbildung. Ja. Muss es auch in Japan geben. Stellt euch doch nicht so doof. Don't stand yourself so silly. Erwachsenenfortbildung. The grown-up away building. That means that you can go in a very ugly house and learn in the evening everything you always wanted to know about macrame, for example, or even batik. And you didn't trow yourself to ask at school, yes? And it is very good for all the frustrated housewives, because they can meet their other frustrated housewives and talk, wie das so ist, to be frustrated the whole day long. Yes, and perhaps meet a man there, ne, der keine abgekriegt hat sonst, or who is spitz on frustrated housewives. What? Yes, I was there auch gewesen. Yes, two English Cursor, I did there. Ich habe meine Frau habe ich da auch getroffen. Yes. Ja, und? Ja, was gibt es da zu lachen? Blöden Japaner, alle doof. Keine Erwachsenenvorbildung gibt es bei denen, ne?

Lost its faith, our colors will fade eventually. 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Oh my, my, oh my, my love, I take one look at you, you're taking me.

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2: Yes, so, this was also, also the Sanitärhäuschen, the sanitary house of Wummelsdorf. Very interesting indeed. What? Yes, that will be a very nice photo of you in the Pinkelring. Yes, I'm sure, yes. They will laugh themselves kaputt in Japan. What? No, that are no souvenirs. The pink and yellow balls. No? Yeah, yes, they smell very lecker. No, but they are not for eating. No, no. We call them WC-Steine. 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Yes. 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Yeah, so. If you look now on the right-hand side, you can see a funny group of Bratzen, kids from the school. Yes, im Rudel. Today is a Wandertag. Wandertag, the walking day, where everyone has to wander happily with a funny song of joy on his lips, with rustikalen designer boots on the feet dran and a Chevignon rucksack, yes, and they all have a funny baseball cap on the Rübe obendrauf, but verkehrt herum. The other way, other room round, yes. Ja, was weiß ich warum? 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Yes, that is Michael Jackson, yes. This is Michael, yes, indeed.

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1: Some things in life are bad. They can really make you mad. Other things just make you swear and curse. When you're chewing on life's gristle, don't grumble, give a whistle.